says, oh, wrong number, sorry to waste your time. And I think to myself, why now? Why me?

Would you tremble if I touched your lips? Or would you laugh? Oh, please tell me this.

says, it's not you, it's me. I need a little time, a little space, a place to find myself again, you know. Oh yeah, I know goodbye when I hear it.